0: Same day I want the dress for wedding, same day where I want married, what happened? He's go married another girl. When he's married another girl, I am very, very sad. I can't walk, like cut at my legs. How he's married different lady, I no believe. After 1 month, I am sent up in balcony. Some bomb come for my eyes. My eyes gone. My eyes gone in palm. Now I have only one eyes. I am sad until now. I no married any man.
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0: when you try to react.
1: Even your pops got smack.
0: Even your mom's got crack.
2: Meanwhile,
0: while my bowl got packed.
3: Drop X, you can have the sex.
2: No,
0: I smoke.

0: creativity. It's a known fact that grass increases creativity from 8 to 11 times. In fact, everyone finds that they're more creative stoned than straight. So remember...
1: M-A-R-I-J-U? A-J-U-A-N-A. Marijuana. Marijuana.
2: What up, though?

0: you're supposed to say, you know, we're important, and you're supposed to say, it's all going to be all right, and you're supposed to say that, you know, whatever you dream can come true, but I don't believe that any of it matters, you know. This mattering is to me a human construct born out of a need, to say the same need as you have to have, you know, deities and things like that. Finding that ultimately the freedom from it is something that people are kind of hungry for. They're like, I don't want to be me either.
1: Right.
0: You know, and I go, well, great, because you never have been.
2: W automacie Mercedes.

0: vocals. My man Kamal on keyboards. Scratch the human turntable and some vocal percussion. Questlove keeping the pace. Leonard Hubbard on bass. And I go by the name of Black Thought. Now I'm saying Boot Crew from Philly. MCA Records. Count.
1: Merci beaucoup.
2: Yeah, older. Things get old and it's over. Can't see it clear nor closer. Wanna stay light, this not grown up. Keep a positive mindset, anything torn gets sewn up. Gold gem, get torn up. Nah, talk shit like a stoner. Western world roller, tiny dancer, hold me closer. Yeah, I get my weed off, and my wings from Joker. But I wanna move away, it's the same stuff over and over. Not luck like a four-leaf clover, I'm the one that puts the work in over. Time, trust me, and time don't slow up. See the sun soak up, don't drink too much, rather stay sober. Remain voter, don't ask, it's a takeover. Don't ask, just stay closer. Feds came to my door, but the case over. Older, things get, then it's over. I wanna stay like this, not grown up. I wanna stay like this, not grown up.
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